this particular night, and I'm pretty certain that they will do everything possible to heap all the blame onto the 26 British lads, which of course is quite unfair. The Belgian public believe that the 26 lads are guilty, and a lot of pressure will be brought to bear on the courts. There are no juries there. The trial will be before three judges, and they will be under a great deal of pressure.

Generation of the groove. Generation on the move. Join in on the disco trial.